Everybody, clap your hands to the people in the back. Clap your hands to the people on my left. Clap your hands to the people on my right. Clap your hands to the

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0: Good evening. Good evening, Philadelphia. Good evening, America. Good evening, London, and good evening, the world.
1: I was in England this afternoon. Funny old world, isn't it? But this is the other song that I know on the piano.

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We shall defend our island, whatever the cost may be. 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

o'clock and time for lunch. 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
1: Yes, and neither would you, Derek, this star nonsense.
0: Yeah.
1: No, it is a...
0: I'm sure of it.